for you. You know that I wanna be good for you, I do. But sometimes someone was bad for me. Sometimes someone was bad, oh, can't you see? I'm just being weak. I think you know that I care for you,

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1: They say the holy water's watered down, and this town's lost its faith. Our colors will fade eventually, so if our time is running out, day after day, we'll make the mundane a masterpiece. Oh my, my, oh my, my love, I take one look at you, you're taking me out.